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I'm talking to all my animal lovers out there. If you've got an animal in your life, it can be a rabbit, a dog, a cat, it could be an ostrich. I don't care. Just grab your phone and snap a selfie with it, because we're running a wild selfie contest. 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

Cat Country 98.1. That is all for me this week, folks. I'm your man, Andy Shaw. Thanks for kicking off another weekend with me here on Southern New England's Country After Hours. I'll be back on Monday night to wrap up the start of another work week, but we don't have to think about that for another few days. Just enjoy the weekend and don't do anything I wouldn't do. Fortunately for you, that list of things is not very

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1: Well, I've been three sheets on the streets living sideways. 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
1: But I've been three sheets on the streets living sideways. I've been clear-headed, words in red on the right page. Between them.

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1: Baby girl, you out your mind, you way too good for me. 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

Yeah, country 98.1. 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